0: Something is coming.
1: If you found out we weren't alone.
0: And it's probably...
1: If someone showed you. Proved it to you.
0: Among us.
1: Would that frighten you?
0: Right here.
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18: 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Is that what devils do?

0: couple of scattered showers around the snowy mountains today. I mean, any excuse to play this. Rihanna, Umbrella, on the way in the next 10 on Snow FM with McGrath Estate Agents of Buying, Selling and Property Management. 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

0: Yeah. A couple of scattered showers around today. Thanks for having it on Snow FM. Meg and Kuma, have you ever seen Ed Sheeran live, by the way?
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0: Yeah, checks out. I'm bringing sexy back. Bit of Justin Timberlake as you're grabbing some lunch on this Thursday. Good thinking, Amy. Let's get this one on next on Snow FM.
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0: latest release from Gracie Abrams with Hit the Wall here on So FM. On the way, we got three brothers, more than just brothers, but great wingmen.
1: But he was overly hyping me up, though. You know, someone would bring up, like, baseball or something. Kevin would be like, oh, Nick could have gone pro. Oh, he could have been a pro baseball player. She obviously was like, your brother's really, like, gassing you up.
0: That's the Jonas Brothers, just minutes away. In your head. We'll take out your winter road reports first, and then we'll get these guys. Jonas Brothers up next. Who's in your head?
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0: Dahlia XCX and Troy Sivan. It's Thursday afternoon. Hey, whether you're out and about in Jindabyne, maybe coming back from a little late lunch, or heading through Coomer. Actually, keeping it here on Snow FM for the Snowy's best music. On the way, we got some Avicii, but before that, we got Miles Smith with Stay.
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0: Sombo with Andreas Tapalay, Snow FM, home of the Snow FM Breakfast Show with Beck and Jack. And this morning, just like every day, we have Beck's Weird Wisdom.
1: Did you know that platypuses glow under ultraviolet light? It's joined a very small club of animals that also do this, like some species of flying squirrels and opossums as well.
2: Oh. So we would consider a possum a flying squirrel now?
1: Well, no. So a platypus is a flying squirrel then in your mind too, just because they glow.
2: Yes.
1: This is Jack's new animal categorization.
0: I'm not sure if science is ready for Jack's new system. They'll be back to keep you company for your Friday morning from 6 tomorrow. Like the Snowy's best music continues with this throwback from Taya Cruz. Now I told you twice, Dynamite right after you Winter Road Reports.
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7: And
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7: I was coming up the stairs one day and he was sitting on the seat in front of me and I was just so overly excited and I started walking towards him and I tripped over his guitar case and I fell into his lap.
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1: 16 years ago, my sister brought me to London for the very first time for my X Factor audition. It was right in that building next door where I was put into a band.
0: And quite a bit has happened since. Here it is, Harry Styles. Still touring, filling out stadiums. Here it is, Our American Girls. Up after some Rihanna.
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0: Sinaspara Die on this hill. Hey, play Snow FM a few Thursday afternoon here. Snowy's best music continues with an artist who went to some crazy lengths to kind of get her music out there back in the day. Even broke into Prince's house.
1: I walk out and there's Prince playing the guitar with a beanie on. He just like got a look like, who the hell are you? And then I just like waved around the CD and I like put it on a table and then I ran away.
0: Pretty crazy stuff from Kesha there. Just after your reports, we got this one from her TikTok. Up next.
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4: Transport New South Wales would like to advise Kosciuszko Road's open to Perisher, Guthrie Road's open to the Village, Old Highway's open to Threadbone beyond, Snowy Mountains Highway is open, Link Road to Sowen Snow Resort's open, Elliot Way to Tumbarumba and Sowen the Road's open, and Coomer to Brown Mountain the Road is open, and keep it here for the latest winter road updates.
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0: Chainsmokers Zamfire Sauce. It's Thursday afternoon on Snow FM. Hey, we're getting ready for your Friday already. Well, I am. Now, everyone's got an opinion, and Jack likes sharing his on Friday mornings. So you can catch Jack's hot take tomorrow morning from 6 on the Snow FM Breakfast Show with Beck and Jack. We're there to wake you up for your Friday morning from 6. And up for your next, Teddy Swims. 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

0: 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And in case you missed today's weird wisdom, well, Jack learnt some things.
1: Did you know that platypuses glow under ultraviolet light? Animals that also do this, flying squirrels and opossums as well.
2: So we would consider a possum a flying squirrel now?
1: Well, no. So a platypus is a flying squirrel then in your mind too, just because they glow.
2: Yes.
1: This is Jack's new animal categorization.
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0: Wake up for your Friday morning, and the story's best music continues. We've got some Madonna and Sabrina Carpenter to look forward to, but just before that, it's Dua Lipa up next.
1: 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And no topic is safe. From sport to movies to food to the things that should absolutely be banned forever. Pineapple on pizza, slow walkers at the supermarket, reality TV. Jack has thoughts. It's bold, it's unpredictable, and sometimes completely unhinged. The one thing's guaranteed. Beck will have something to say about it. Catch Jack's hot takes every Friday morning on Snow FM Breakfast with Beck and Jack.
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0: 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Hey, how's it going? It's Brad joining you as we're about to make it to 8 o'clock, which, you know, if it was a regular Thursday night, it'd be the NRL starting up now, but because of State of Origin last night, it's been pushed back for another day. If you're wondering, though, Newcastle Knights, that's my money for tomorrow night's game. On the way for tonight, your Thursday, Ariana Grande's new song. I've got it playing for you not long after the latest in weather. 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
0: Showers hitting in parts across the region this evening. Going to be a wet and cloudy Friday as well. Then mostly sunny with a medium chance of rain on your Saturday. Jindabyne gone for a low tonight of 9 degrees, top of 11 for your Friday. In Cooma, overnight low of 7 degrees, top of 12 for your Friday. Charlotte Pass going as low as 3 tonight, top of 5 tomorrow. And in Canberra, a top of 14 degrees for your Friday, going as low as 7 tonight.
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0: After last night's effort from the State of Origin, I don't think Laurie Daly's going to go into the history books Hall of Fame as a great coach for this New South Wales side, at least. It is what it is, but you know who's in the Hall of Fame? The script with Will.i.am, play Snow FM.

0: It's about 8:30 now, and you're listening to all the Snowy Mountains' best music on the Hit Music Station. And not too far away, this artist, who just recently performed a live surprise gig at his hometown of Luton. And inside the next 15 minutes, I've got him for you. The best music, Miles Smith, Play Snow FM.
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0: by Snow FM. It's Brad here with you to get you through your Thursday. And I know what you're asking, Brad, what's the weather going to look like for the rest of tonight? How's tomorrow going to be? And Saturday as well, the early start of the weekend. Hold on. Just hang tight. Next 3 minutes, I've got all the latest in weather for you. And then this one from Ed Sheeran. New team up from him with Martin Garrix called Repeat It. Playing for you on the Snowy Mountains Hit Music Station. It's all coming up.
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0: Showers hitting in parts across the region this evening. Going to be a wet and cloudy Friday as well. Then mostly sunny with a medium chance of rain on your Saturday. Jindabyne gone for a low tonight of 9 degrees, top of 11 for your Friday. In Cooma, overnight low of 7 degrees, top of 12 for your Friday. Charlotte Pass going as low as 3 tonight, top of 5 tomorrow. And in Canberra, a top of 14 degrees for your Friday, going as low as 7 tonight.
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0: Showers hitting in parts across the region this evening. Going to be a wet and cloudy Friday as well. Then mostly sunny with a medium chance of rain on your Saturday. Jindabyne gone for a low tonight of 9 degrees, top of 11 for your Friday. In Cooma, overnight low of 7 degrees, top of 12 for your Friday. Charlotte Pass going as low as 3 tonight, top of 5 tomorrow. And in Canberra, a top of 14 degrees for your Friday, going as low as 7 tonight.
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0: 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That's back from 6 o'clock tomorrow morning, ending the week, another 8 hours away. So right now to help you through your night, it's me, Brad. 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
1: This is like me in my singledom. 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
0: Showers hitting in parts across the region this evening. Going to be a wet and cloudy Friday as well. Then mostly sunny with a medium chance of rain on your Saturday. Jindabyne gone for a low tonight of 9 degrees, top of 11 for your Friday. In Cooma, overnight low of 7 degrees, top of 12 for your Friday. Charlotte Pass going as low as 3 tonight, top of 5 tomorrow. And in Canberra, a top of 14 degrees for your Friday, going as low as 7 tonight.
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0: They're back one more time this week. Beck and Jack teaming up on Snow FM Breakfast. Rise and shine for that tomorrow from 6 o'clock. Hey, you with Brad on your Thursday night. And here's this for Aussie Music Hour. 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

0: 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The one thing's guaranteed. Beck will have something to say about it. 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

0: 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The challenge? Can Beck and Jack figure out which year? Or will they be completely stuck in the wrong decade?
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1: Scientists, when they shone ultraviolet light UV on preserved platypus specimens, they discovered that they give off like a blue-green glow, which is a phenomenon called birefluorescence. 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
11: Me not working hard. 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Or better yet, go to Times Square, take a picture of me with a Kodak. 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

0: Every Friday on Snow FM Breakfast with Beck and Jack, Jack unleashes his hottest opinions of the week. And no topic is safe. From sport to movies to food to the things that should absolutely be banned forever. Pineapple on pizza, slow walkers at the supermarket, reality TV. Jack has thoughts. It's bold, it's unpredictable, and sometimes completely unhinged. The one thing's guaranteed. Beck will have something to say about it. Catch Jack's hot takes every Friday morning on Snow FM Breakfast with Beck and Jack. Hip pocket,
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0: Sabrina Carpenter, when did you get hard on Snow FM Breakfast with Beck and Jack? Jack, how much do you reckon you know about that vast entity, otherwise known as outer space?
1: Not much.
0: Really?
1: Not much. I think after watching Disclosure Day the other day, my brain's definitely thinking about other things in the world. Maybe there are other people out there. But I'd like to say that we maybe are just alone in the world.
0: But just outer space in general?
1: Yeah. Somewhat.
0: That surprises me, given how much you love planes. I thought maybe it would extend to the outer stratosphere as well. But I might be able to open your mind up to some interesting facts about space.
1: Well, maybe I'll become a space geek instead of a plane geek.
0: That'll be my weird wisdom right around the corner. But for now, we'll check those road conditions.
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1: Transport for New South Wales would like to advise Kosciuszko Road is open to Perisher, Guthaca Road's open to the village, and Alpine Way is open to Threadboat and beyond. 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The Link Road to Selwyn Snow Resort is open. Elliot Way, the road is open. And on Coomera Brown Mountain, no current information is available. 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
2: 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Here we go. Your winter road reports.
1: Transport for New South Wales would like to advise Kosciuszko Road is open to Perisher, Guthaca Road's open to the village, and Alpine Way is open to Threadbow and beyond. On the Snowy Mountains Highway, the road is open, the Link Road to Snellman So Resort is open, Elliott Way is also open, and Coomera Brown Mountain, the road is open. Keep it here for all the latest winter road updates.
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1: I had another adult moment again yesterday, Beck.
0: My God, of course you did.
1: It's becoming quite a big occurrence in my life, and I'm going to tell you what I did or something that I did yesterday.
0: All right, Jack's he's growing up right in front of our eyes. We'll do that. We'll talk about that next, but right now we'll check out the road conditions.
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1: Transport for New South Wales would like to advise Kosciuszko Road is open to Perisher, Guthaga Road's open to the village, and Alpine Way is open to Threadbow and beyond. On the Snowy Mountains Highway, the road is open, the Link Road to Snowy So Resort is open, Elliott Way is also open, and Coomera Brown Mountain, the road is open. Keep it here for all the latest winter road updates.
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0: Selena Gomez, single soon on Snuff and Breakfast. It's Beck and Jack.
1: This band. All the small things. Now, the lead drummer from the band, he's just revealed his biggest fear. I'm going to tell you what it is next in Today in Tabloids.
0: All right, stick around for that. But right now, we'll check out those road conditions.
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1: Transport for New South Wales would like to advise Kosciuszko Road is open to Perisher, Guthaga Road's open to the village, and Alpine Way is open to Threadbow and beyond. On the Snowy Mountains Highway, the road is open, the Link Road to Snowen So Resort is open, Elliott Way is also open, and Coomera Brown Mountain, the road is open. Keep it here for all the latest winter road updates.
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1: Yesterday we put up on our socials what font would best match the snowy mountains. We put up four fonts actually, didn't we?
0: Yeah, four fonts.
1: Four different fonts that would best match the vibe of where we live and the beautiful landscape. And we got the results in from you deciding. And we're going to tell you which is the number one font that you've decided for the snowy mountains.
0: But right now we will check out those road conditions.
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2: 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Your winter road report.
1: Transport for New South Wales would like to advise Kosciuszko Road is open to Perisher, Guthaga Road's open to the village, and Alpine Way is open to Threadbow and beyond. On the Snowy Mountains Highway, the road is open, the Link Road to Snellman Snow Resort is open, Elliott Way is also open, and Coomera Brown Mountain, the road is open. Keep it here for all the latest winter road updates.
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0: 97.7 Play Snow FM Breakfast with Beck and Jack. That wind out there, Jack, my God, looking over Lake Ginevine, she is a bit of a choppy gal this morning.
1: Oh, she was a choppy gal last night. I was like, oh my God, it feels like we're near the ocean. The clouds, like those clouds are moving faster than I think my car could get up the hill.
0: Probably.
1: Poor Frankie girl. She's like, oh, trying to get up that hill. So these clouds are insane.
0: Yeah, the storm last night over in East Indy, we had to go outside and take a bunch of our stuff in because we just knew we would get home from work this afternoon and our stuff would be blown everywhere. You didn't leave washing on the line, did you?
1: No, I've done washing because it's raining.
0: Oh,
1: good. You know I don't do washing when it's raining.
0: That's a very good point. All right, well, we're coming up to 8:30. We're going to check out the full weather report very shortly, so keep it here. Hip
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10: 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Australian energy starts right here in the Snowy Mountains.
11: This is Budgie Baker, a day for indoors, I reckon. Wet, cold and windy outside, so just as we thought. But now we wait for the temperature to drop even more and the chance of snow heading into the weekend. Selwyn, list ready to spin, but that's dependent on getting a decent fall of snow. Charlotte Pass, current plans are for an opening next Monday morning. Perisher, with a patchy cover on Front Valley, just the conveyor will be going for the first timers. Over at Threbo, Friday flat, holding up okay. Easy does it chair and a Wombat Snow Runner moving the first timers and the kids and the keen riders around. All eyes, though, they're on the forecast as we approach the weekend and really hopefully get into it. So it's just fingers crossed there will be snow, I'm sure.
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12: From the Capital Radio Newsroom, good morning. I'm Tia Priest-Willamott. A former federal treasurer is defending the federal government's handling of capital gains tax changes after announcing a range of carve-outs to its budget plans. Small businesses with a turnover of up to $10 million will be able to keep the 50% capital gains tax discount. Startups will get extra concessions and the 30% tax on testamentary trusts will be scrapped. Critics say the changes are too complicated. Labor Party President Wayne Swan has told Today consultation and compromise is part of the process.
13: I've been down the road of tax reform before and I can tell you that this is not unusual. You put your proposals out there, there's vigorous debate. You go out and consult. The government said it was going to do that. It's consulted. Now it's got a package. And as you heard before, it'll go through the parliament.
12: Business and community leaders across the country have sacrificed one night of comfort to help fight homelessness. The Vinnie Sleepout is an annual campaign to give people a glimpse into the realities of sleeping rough. The charity's Chris Christoy lost his job 9 years ago when the company he worked for fell into receivership. He says if it wasn't for his parents, his situation would have easily spiralled.
14: If I did not have my parents' support and love to go back to, I could have well easily been homeless as well. And down to the core of why I love this cause, it's just one human being helping another one.
12: There are grave fears for AFL legend Tony Modra, who's in hospital after a horror farm accident. Kiara Parker reports.
15: The AFL great was seriously injured after crashing his cattle truck into a tree on his South Australian property near Victor Harbour. He was airlifted to hospital for treatment last night. It appeared a tree branch may have pierced the window of his truck cabin, but police are yet to determine the cause of the accident. The 57-year-old has lived on a beef and cattle farm at Wadepinga since 2003. Fremantle coach Justin Longmuir, who played alongside Tony Modra at the Dockers, was shocked by the news.
16: Big part of the Freo family, as I wish him and his family well. Hopefully he can pull through. I'm thinking of him. We're all thinking of him. Thoughts are with him.
15: Kiara Parker reporting.
12: And a team of James Cook University researchers is using AI and an Australian-wide network of microphone sensors to monitor wildlife sounds. At the FIFA World Cup, Switzerland has defeated Bosnia 4-1. Earlier, Czechia and South Africa levelled 1-1. Round 16 of the NRL kicks off tonight with the Knights hosting the Dragons. Tomorrow, the Dolphins play the Tigers, followed by the Titans hosting the Panthers. And Fremantle have made it 13 wins in a row with a nail-biting 9-point win over Geelong last night. Ruckman Luke Jackson was a standout, collecting 28 disposals and kicking 3 goals. Midfielder Andrew Brayshaw says he's gone to another level. AFL Round 15 action continues tonight with Gold Coast hosting Hawthorn. And that's the latest news update from the Capital Radio newsroom. I'm Tia Priest-Willamott.
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17: The cheapest unleaded 91 in Cooma is at the Metro West on the highway at $1.63. Cheapest diesel is at the Cooma Servo on the highway at $1.98. In Jindabyne, the cheapest unleaded is at the Metro on Kosciuszko Road at $1.85, and the cheapest diesel is at the Ampole on Kosciuszko Road at $2.09.
10: 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Here we go. Your winter road report.
1: Transport for New South Wales would like to advise Kosciuszko Road is open to Perisher, Guthaga Road's open to the village, and Alpine Way is open to Threadbow and beyond. On the Snowy Mountains Highway, the road is open, the Link Road to Selwyn So Resort is open, Elliott Way is also open, and Cooma to Brown Mountain, the road is open. Keep it here for all the latest winter road updates.
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0: 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Partly cloudy across the Snowies today, high chance of showers with some snow falling above 1,600 metres. Similar conditions tomorrow, cloudy again across Sunday, chance of showers in the morning and afternoon and a 60% chance of snow. Temperatures today, Jindabyne reaching 11 degrees, Thredbo's top temperature is 6, Cooma maxing out at 13 today in Canberra, top temperature also of 13. Currently in Jindabyne, it's 10 degrees, Mount Selwyn right now 7, Charlotte Pass currently 5, Thredbo 5, Cooma right now is 10 and Canberra is 12 degrees. 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
1: Almost time for Jack's hot take this morning.
0: Ooh,
1: Beck,
0: I'm excited.
1: You're not ready.
0: Am I?
1: You're not ready. I think it's going to actually probably make you annoyed the most, considering you're almost doing this very shortly.
0: No, really?
1: And there are a lot of people around the Snowies who do own this sort of thing, and I've got a pretty strong opinion on it.
0: Oh, God. Is this going to make me not want to be friends with you anymore?
1: potentially.
0: Oh God. Okay. Well, I'm already that close to not wanting to be friends with you anymore. So this might be the
1: final straw. End of Beck and Jack.
0: All right. It's one more time. Daft Punk. We'll get into Jack's hot takes right after. One more.

0: 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It's Beck and Jack.
1: You know, there's a new way to befriend your favourite celebrities next, okay? And we're going to tell you what it is next because it's something you're not expecting.
0: All right, that's in today and tabloids coming up. But right now, we'll check those road conditions.
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2: 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Your winter road report.
1: Transport for New South Wales would like to advise Kosciuszko Road is open to Perisher, Guthaga Road's open to the village, and Alpine Way is open to Threadway and beyond. On the Snowy Mountains Highway, the road is open, the Link Road to Snow and Sow Resort is open, Elliott Way is also open, and Cooma to Brown Mountain, the road is open. Keep it here for all the latest winter road updates.
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1: Taylor Swift's On the Way. When it mattered, I saw you
0: standing there in the light of the week. Yeah, her brand new one from Toy Story 5. Yeah,
1: number one on the ARIA charts right now.
0: It's called I Knew It, I Knew You, and that's going to play in 5.
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0: Joe Bros, What a Man Gotta Do, Snuff and Breakfast with Beck and Jack. We'll get some news on very shortly.
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2: Your winter road reports.
1: Transport for New South Wales would like to advise Kosciuszko Road is open to Perisher, Guthaga Road's open to the village, and Alpine Way is open to Threadbow and beyond. On the Snowy Mountains Highway, the road is open, the Link Road to Snowen So Resort is open, Elliot Way is also open, and Coomera Brown Mountain, the road is open. Keep it here for all the latest winter road updates.
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1: The drummer of this band. All the small things. He's just revealed one of his biggest fears. We're going to tell you what it is next in Today in Tabloids.
0: Right after Miles Smith Stargazing.

0: Lola Young's Messy on the way.
1: Yeah, one of Elton John's favourite artists, Lola Young.
0: Wow, really?
1: Yeah.
0: I love that for Elton.
1: Isn't it great? Yes. I love it for Lola. Right. Imagine being in her shoes. All right, this one's going to play in five. Can you hear?
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0: Don Republic and Timbaland apologise, wrapping up our time together on Snow FM Breakfast. It's Beck and Jack. It's been all thanks to Sonoy Monero Carpentry and Construction Group this morning. I'm in love
1: with the shape of it. Jordan's hanging out with you from 10. He's got all the Snowy Mountains best music, including Ed Sheeran. You'll also get a check from the newsroom for you and see what's going on in your weather in your roads. Last night you were
0: in my room. All right, now that we've got all that information out of the way, Jack and I will be back for Snow FM Breakfast on a Monday morning, giving you the chance to win a double pass to the Jindabyne Cinema.
1: Yes, have a wonderful weekend. There is some snow forecasted. There is. Enjoy the weekend ahead. We're going to catch you Monday morning from 6.
0: Bye.
1: See ya.
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4: 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Australian energy starts right here in the Snowy Mountains.
5: This is Budgie Baker. 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A bit wet, cold and windy, just as we thought though, but now we wait for the temperature to drop even more and the chance of snow. So on list ready to spin, but that's going to be dependent on getting a decent fall of snow out of this. Charlotte Pass, current plans are for an opening next Monday morning. Perisher, patchy cover on Front Valley, just the conveyor will be going for the first timers, and at Threadbow, Friday Flat holding up pretty well, Easy Does It Chair and Wombat Snow Runner moving those first timers and the keen riders around. All eyes are on the skies, but for today, maybe do it from indoors.
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6: From the Capital Radio Newsroom, good morning. I'm Tia Priest-Willamott. Opposition leader Angus Taylor says he's no career politician as he continues to fight against Labor's tax changes. Mr. Taylor argues the Prime Minister doesn't understand how small business drives prosperity. Labor has been forced to wind back adjustments to capital gains and trusts after growing backlash against the changes. Mr. Taylor argues the government's budget is in tatters.
7: They don't realise what powers the economy. I do. I've spent most of my career in the private sector, not in politics. Prime Minister came into politics in 1996. I've been around for just over a decade. I mean, he doesn't get it. He never will get it. It's not in his bones.
6: Researchers have developed a comprehensive database on motor neuron disease to help fight the condition. 1,300 Australian patients have contributed information and samples to the platform. University of Queensland's Xuan Ngo says it's hoped the database will help develop new therapies.
8: The matched data that comes with those samples means that we can really now look in depth in a large number of samples and a large amount of data to see if we can tease apart what might be causing MND.
6: A man has been arrested on suspicion of attempted murder after a three-year-old boy ended up inside a crocodile enclosure in England. Witnesses and staff at the zoo rescued the child from the water before he was taken to hospital. Vinny's annual CEO sleepout has raised $10 million, the highest total in the event's history. The event is held at locations across the country to highlight the realities of homelessness. The charity's Chris Christoffi says housing insecurity is a real issue.
9: Just an unfortunate set of circumstances that spirals to lead people to homeless. Then they might become second, third generations that don't have that opportunity. It's so important to understand the cause of it and to help wherever we can.
6: Also making news, an audit of the Snowy 2.0 has identified issues with the way the project has been managed, and two earthquakes have been felt in New South Wales in the space of a few hours. The Socceroos will have one final hit out today as they prepare for tomorrow morning's huge World Cup clash against the USA in Seattle. Meantime, Qatar is down to 9 players with 2 sent off in their World Cup clash against Canada. Earlier, Switzerland had a 4-1 win against Bosnia.